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0: Step by step from town to town. Sweet like justice,
1: Karma is a queen.
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